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Frischer Rock von Evanescence. 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Who will you follow? Rock.

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songs out. 'Cause everybody hates a tourist, especially one who thinks it's all such a laugh.